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7: Partly to mostly cloudy skies expected through Tuesday evening here in the capital city. Look for temperatures to cool back to the lower to middle 70s by 10 o'clock tonight. We'll watch for another chance for some thunderstorms into Tuesday evening and Tuesday night along a cold front. Most of that activity is expected to stay south and southeast of the area, but we'll continue to hold on to some low-end chances for moisture through the overnight hours tonight. From the 1011 Severe Weather Center, I'm meteorologist Bill Rentschler.

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12: Partly to mostly cloudy skies expected through Tuesday evening here in the capital city. Look for temperatures to cool back to the lower to middle 70s by 10 o'clock tonight. We'll watch for another chance for some thunderstorms into Tuesday evening and Tuesday night along a cold front. Most of that activity is expected to stay south and southeast of the area, but we'll continue to hold on to some low-end chances for moisture through the overnight hours tonight. From the 10-11 Severe Weather Center, I'm meteorologist Bill Rentschler.

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3: Partly to mostly cloudy skies expected through Tuesday evening here in the capital city. Look for temperatures to cool back to the lower to middle 70s by 10 o'clock tonight. We'll watch for another chance for some thunderstorms into Tuesday evening and Tuesday night along a cold front. Most of that activity is expected to stay south and southeast of the area, but we'll continue to hold on to some low-end chances for moisture through the overnight hours tonight. From the 10-11 Severe Weather Center, I'm meteorologist Bill Rentschler.

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Not super 90s, but whatever. 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
3: Mostly cloudy skies for the rest of your Tuesday night into Wednesday morning. 30% chance for showers and thunderstorms, possibly an isolated severe thunderstorm. 68 the overnight low. Then for Wednesday, partly to mostly cloudy skies with a 30% chance for thunderstorms, high near 83 degrees. Thursday, slight chance for a thunderstorm, otherwise high temperature around 87. From the 10-11 Severe Weather Center, I'm Chief Meteorologist Fred Anderson.

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3: Mostly cloudy skies for the rest of your Tuesday night into Wednesday morning. 30% chance for showers and thunderstorms, possibly an isolated severe thunderstorm. 68 the overnight low. Then for Wednesday, partly to mostly cloudy skies with a 30% chance for thunderstorms, high near 83 degrees. Thursday, slight chance for a thunderstorm, otherwise high temperature around 87. From the 10-11 Severe Weather Center, I'm Chief Meteorologist Fred Anderson.

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2: Yeah,
0: wanna
2: yeah.
0: Wanna stick 9-inch nails to each one of my eyelids?
2: Uh-huh.
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2: Mostly cloudy skies for the rest of your Tuesday night into Wednesday morning. 30% chance for showers and thunderstorms, possibly an isolated severe thunderstorm. 68 the overnight low. Then for Wednesday, partly to mostly cloudy skies with a 30% chance for thunderstorms, high near 83 degrees. Thursday, slight chance for a thunderstorm, otherwise high temperature around 87. From the 10-11 Severe Weather Center, I'm Chief Meteorologist Fred Anderson.

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2: Mostly cloudy skies for the rest of your Tuesday night into Wednesday morning. 30% chance for showers and thunderstorms, possibly an isolated severe thunderstorm. 68 the overnight low. Then for Wednesday, partly to mostly cloudy skies with a 30% chance for thunderstorms, high near 83 degrees. Thursday, slight chance for a thunderstorm, otherwise high temperature around 87. From the 10-11 Center Weather Center, I'm Chief Meteorologist Fred Anderson.

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2: Mostly cloudy skies for the rest of your Tuesday night into Wednesday morning. 30% chance for showers and thunderstorms, possibly an isolated severe thunderstorm. 68 the overnight low. Then for Wednesday, partly to mostly cloudy skies with a 30% chance for thunderstorms, high near 83 degrees. Thursday, slight chance for a thunderstorm, otherwise high temperature around 87. From the 10-11 Severe Weather Center, I'm Chief Meteorologist Fred Anderson.

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2: Mostly cloudy this morning with a 50% chance of showers and thunderstorms. Temperature rising into the mid-70s by noon. This afternoon, partly to mostly cloudy with a 30% chance of showers and thunderstorms. Some storms today may be severe, high in the low 80s. Tonight, mostly clear to partly cloudy with a 20% chance of rain. Fog possible after midnight, low in the low 60s. From the 10-11 Severe Weather Center, I'm meteorologist Brandon Rector.

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1: A longer. 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Performance is so good, you'll give love a second chance. Audible. Stories that speak to you.

0: Michigan's number one at work station, B107.3. It's B Mornings with Brooke and Adam. And we got Bill in with us from the Lead Center. How you doing, Bill?
1: I'm doing fantastic. So excited.
0: So we got big things about to kick off at the Lead Center.
1: Absolutely. Well, the entire season, every show in our upcoming season is on sale that you can buy without buying a season ticket now. First time all year that's been true. You know, 'cause it's been, you had to buy a package in order to buy an individual show.
0: Yeah.
1: But now you can buy whatever show except for Hamilton.
0: Okay.
1: Hamilton is still, you have to buy a Broadway package or a Create Your Own package. But we will be, you know, announcing our individuals on sale day for Hamilton shortly.
0: Okay.
1: So, but that's, you know, over 30 shows.

0: when you'll be ready to shoot your shot.
1: Yes. Yes. It's going to be good.
2: Don't miss your shot.
0: That's it. Yeah. Don't miss your shot.
1: Yeah. Yeah. I like that. I like that, Brooke. That's good.
2: You'll be in the room where it happens because you'll be buying the tickets.
0: There you go.
1: Yeah.
0: Mm-hmm.
1: And I don't know if everybody has had a chance to catch up on all the Broadway movies, but, you know, Six was just out this last week.
0: Mm-hmm. Oh, yeah.
1: You know, Hadestown was out recently. Uh-huh. And there's, you know, so you catch a lot of really cool Broadway, but nothing better than live Broadway.
0: Yes.
1: And Mamma Mia, you know, is the first big Broadway show of the year. So tickets are selling very quickly for that. So if you want the best possible seats, I encourage you to get that all the hits. Such a fun show. The show was actually just back on Broadway recently.
2: Oh, wow.
1: And it's touring around the nation with sold out crowds, and can't wait to have it back in the lead. We do have, it's the 30th anniversary of Rent. Believe it or not, can you believe it? 30
0: wow.
1: years. And, you know, it's one Tony Award-winning best musical. Seasons of Love is, you know, the probably the most famous song from that show. Mm-hmm. And we have two of the original stars coming, Anthony Rapp and
2: Adam Pascal.
1: Adam Pascal, yes, thank you. A little slow this morning. And but two, they're just iconic Broadway artists, and they're singing their songs that they sang in the show as well as other popular hits that have been part of their careers. And I had a chance to see them live in New York at 54 Below. A couple years ago, and what an incredible concert they give.
0: Mm-hmm.
1: And so the concert celebrating 30th anniversary of Rent in New York is sold out.
0: Mm-hmm.
1: So if you want to go to that, you can't. Even if you go, it's sold out.
0: Yeah.
1: But we've still got tickets here in Lincoln for the 30th anniversary concert here with two of the original stars. So we're very, very excited.
2: And, for the nerds, Anthony Rapp was on Star Trek Discovery.
1: Oh, that's true.
2: That's true. If you know him from as the engineer from Discovery, you should go see him sing.
1: Absolutely. And he's a phenomenal singer. Just, they're great entertainers.
2: Yes,
1: just great. Both amazing. And, of course, our opening show of the season, Yachtly Crew on a Football Friday, September 18th. It's going to be phenomenal. All your favorite yacht rock hits.
0: Oh, sorry. I just looked up Anthony Rapp.
1: I know. He's cool, isn't he?
0: Put the name in the...
1: Yeah.
2: Like, I know that guy.
0: Yeah.
1: I've seen him before.
0: Yeah. Mm-hmm.
1: Yeah. He's actually done a lot of movies and things. Yeah. So, Yachtly Crew, all your favorite... Yacht Rock hits.
0: Yeah.
1: It's going to be so fun. And the Huskers are playing North Dakota football on Saturday. So it's the perfect night to go out on a Football Friday and celebrate with
2: us.
1: Make
2: a weekend out of it.
1: Yeah, absolutely. It'll be the ultimate concert. Go out and have we're going to have specialty cocktails.
0: Oh.
1: We're going to have, I think, pina coladas and spritzers. And all kinds of fun
0: stuff.
1: I feel
0: like you have to have spritzers when you talk about Yacht Rock.
1: Absolutely, yeah, yeah. Mm-hmm. And, yeah. Bring them in the theater. You know, you might have, can you really have alcohol in the theater? Yes, you can. You can have cocktails in the Leaf Center, and we're going to party. People are going to be dancing, standing up in front of their seats and having a good time.
2: It's an experience, not just a show.
1: It's a party. It is a party. It's going to be so fun. The smooth, smooth songs. And then, of course, we've got the Temptations coming right around the corner. October 1st, first time ever at the Leaf Center. Otis Williams, original founding member. And then Wynton Marsalis.
0: Yeah.
1: A big deal. October 9th, Wynton Marsalis, the most celebrated jazz trumpet player in the world today, with Jazz and Lincoln Center, the top jazz orchestra, coming one last time together. This is it. He is retiring. He founded the orchestra, you know, several decades ago, and he's retiring from Jazz at Lincoln Center. And so it's a special program, and we're going to have a multi-day residency. There's going to be a big announcement on he and Jazz Lincoln Center for something else he's going to be doing that week. But the big event is Friday night at the Leeds Center on October 9th. Gotta be there. We've got Lumia, which is kind of a techno circus from Vegas.
0: Mm-hmm.
1: Coming up on October 16th. So lots of great things coming up right around the corner. Just to check out, of course, One Night of Queen.
0: Yeah, yeah. So you can get the full schedule at your website.
1: Yep, leadcenter.org. 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We have box office hours, and our box office is currently located in the Carson Theater, which is on 11th Street, and that's open 11 to 4.
0: So the opposite side of where it normally would be.
1: Yeah, because you may have seen construction. We are fully open. We're open.
2: What?
1: Yeah, we are open for a normal season this year, even though if you look at the front side of the lead, you know, there's a lot of construction fence, but it's going to be exciting here. One of our best ever.
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1: Well, good morning. It is Wednesday.
2: Middle of the week.
1: Halfway through the week. And it's not going to be quite as warm today. High of 80 today. We're looking at 69 currently. And it doesn't look like, well, no, actually there is some rain in the forecast.
2: Yeah, midday.
1: Midday.
2: Yeah, lunch hour.
1: Like, literally just around lunchtime and then it stops.
2: Yeah, it's like, oh, you wanted to go out for lunch? You're going to get wet.
1: It's like, you better Uber Eats or you're going to get wet.
2: Take the drive-thru.
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1: I know.
2: Brian, our friend Brian, has already started to listen to Christmas music.
1: No.
2: He told me that last week.
1: No.
2: Yeah.
1: Okay.
2: I was like, wow.
1: That's a choice.
2: It's August.
1: That's a choice. I mean, you can have your PSL and listen to Christmas music.
2: Yeah, he's ready for it.
1: All right, let's go ahead and jump into some good news. The Sacramento Zoo is welcoming three hero rats.
2: Was that rats I heard?
1: Rats.
2: Okay.
1: They are giant African pouched rats that were trained to detect things like tuberculosis, landmines, and trafficked wildlife. A wildly vast array of things right there.
2: Yeah, the rodents of unusual size and talent.
1: Yes, yes. Visitors can see the rats in a new interactive habitat, and the zoo plans to feature them in daily demonstrations that showcase their scent detection skills. The hero rats will also be a part of the zoo's education program focused on illegal wildlife trafficking.
2: So, if they have these skills, why are they not out there using them? Why are we putting them in a zoo?
1: Well, we're going to show you what they can do.
2: But we're not going to.
1: There's other ones out there doing.
2: So these are like retired.
1: Yeah, these are
2: hero
1: just
2: rats.
1: These are the demo rats.
2: Gotcha.
1: You go. You got the rats in the field and the rats to show you what you
2: just
1: do.
2: Just so you know, there are rats out there doing good work.
1: Yes.
2: It's like a rat PR
1: that is
2: firm.
1: Not ever a whole thought I would have put together.
2: Well, I mean, first they were stealing pizza in the New York subway. Now they're helping out.
1: Detecting tuberculosis.
2: Did I hear traffic detection in there too?
1: Trafficked wildlife.
2: No, trafficked wildlife. Yeah. Okay, I heard traffic and I was like, I'm just imagining like rats out there like with the wands. All right, no, not yet.
1: Lane's closed. Get to the left.
2: Holding the slow sign, looking really bored.
1: A Massachusetts rescue has dedicated itself entirely to guinea pigs and caring for nearly 400 of them at its sanctuary in Salisbury, which is about 40 miles north of Boston. Apparently, it's real loud.
2: I would imagine.
1: Lots of squeaks.
2: Yeah.
1: The owner says the nonprofit regularly takes in abandoned pets from across the country. Volunteers help feed, clean, and care for the guinea pigs, which often need to be adopted in pairs because they're social animals.
2: Oh.
1: Mm-hmm. One that's not about animals.
2: I was going to say, is it all rodents?
1: No.
2: Good news?
1: No. Olympic gymnast Jordan Chiles surprised her favorite high school teacher during a reunion at her former high school in Vancouver, Washington. Jordan credits Mrs. Gaines with helping her through a difficult moment when she was questioning whether to continue pursuing gymnastics. Jordan says that the teacher's advice to follow her heart stayed with her throughout her career. The reunion was part of a campaign by Upworthy. If you don't follow them on Instagram, you should, because they will make you smile and cry. Upworthy and Donor's Choice, celebrating teachers who make a lasting impact on their students. So there you go. The one non-rodent story of the day.
2: Starting you off with all your good rodent news.
1: Coming up in just about 9 minutes, Disney, speaking of rodents, Disney has some strong Mickey Mouse.
2: I know. You're right.
1: Disney has some strong friendships.
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4: Mostly cloudy this morning with a 50% chance of showers and thunderstorms. Temperature rising into mid-70s by noon. This afternoon, partly to mostly cloudy with a 30% chance of showers and thunderstorms. Some storms today may be severe, high in the low 80s. Tonight, mostly

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0: It's Lincoln's number one at work station, B107.3. B Mornings with Brooke and Adam Gauthier right there. Somebody I used to know. So one theme in Disney movies, besides being a Disney princess, which I feel like sometimes.
1: Yes, often.
0: My life. No, I'm just kidding.
1: Look at the number of hearts drawn on your coffee cup by the Starbucks barista today. There are so many, I thought it was a new coffee cup that they had printed.
0: I did at first, too. I was like, wait, oh, this is cool. Their new cups have hearts. And I was like, no, because it matches the pen that is on there.
1: And they're very clearly, like, each one is unique.
0: But is it? Like, is it printed on there?
1: I don't know.
0: Is it the cup?
1: I can't. I
0: think it is. I think they're.
1: I think somebody wrote on it.
0: Yeah, I do, too.
1: Yeah.
0: So the theme of Disney.
1: I mean, a great. It made you smile.
0: It did.
1: It was really sweet.
0: It did. It did.
1: A very positive thing. But again, stuff that only happens to you with Disney princesses.
0: So besides princesses, another big theme in Disney movies is friendships.
1: Okay.
0: There's some really big, heartfelt friendships.
1: And Mickey and Goofy and.
0: Yeah, but aside from that, there was a recent ranking of. The best Disney friendships. And some of them you'll go, ah, yeah, I didn't even think about that. Or I didn't even put that into like perspective like
1: right,
0: that.
1: Right, yeah. I was just thinking of the last time we did this, it was all like the hottest Disney dads. And how I didn't realize I had such strong opinions on it. So I feel like I'm going to have some strong opinions here.
0: All right, so coming in at number 10, Up.
1: Yep, okay. The little boy the old man.
0: And the grumpy old man, yep. Lilo and Stitch.
1: Definitely. Okay.
0: Okay. All right. So far, you're...
1: Yeah, I can see it.
0: You're in agreement. All right. Toy Story 2.
1: Okay, so this one is involving Pixar. I was wondering if they were going to go. Because that is honestly the first, like, friendship that came to mind when you said this.
0: Toy Story?
1: Was Buzz and Woody.
0: Okay.
1: Yeah.
0: Okay. Which, why... Okay. I'm intrigued, though, that it's Toy Story 2 as opposed to just the Toy Stories.
1: Yeah, that is where they would pick one out, because the friendship kind of evolves throughout the whole thing.
0: Yeah. Frozen, coming in at number 7.
1: The sisters?
0: Mm-hmm.
1: Okay, I mean, that's family.
0: Yeah, but friends, you can be best friends with other siblings. The Many Adventures of Winnie the Pooh.
1: That is, yeah, the Winnie the Pooh crew.
0: I completely forgot that was Disney.
1: I did, too. Not a lot of crossover with the others.
0: No. Okay. I completely...
1: feel like it stands alone completely.
0: Completely forgot that was considered a Disney movie.
1: Huh.
0: All right. Moana. You got Moana and her chicken, and then, of course, Maui.
1: Yes.
0: And they do end up having a really good friendship.
1: They do.
0: Finding Nemo.
1: Yes, so you got Marlin and Dory.
0: Dory. Mm-hmm. Yeah. Monsters, Inc.
1: Very much so.
0: Yeah, it's a good one.
1: Book that thing back where it came from, or so help me.
0: All right, two left. Do you have any guesses?
1: No. I really don't. I wish I did.
0: All right, Toy Story, the original.
1: See, why are they splitting it up
0: exactly,
1: like that?
0: Exactly, that's why I don't get
1: silly.
0: It. Just put the Toy Story franchise and shove it in the middle.
1: They didn't split up the Frozen, because there's been more than one Frozen.
0: No, only one made the top 10.
1: They didn't. Yeah, that's weird. They didn't split up what we were just talking about.
0: Hey, Moana?
1: No, another one that had multiple sequels.
0: Frozen, Finding Nemo? No, Monsters, Inc.? No.
1: Monsters, Inc. had sequels. Finding Nemo had sequels. Finding Dory.
0: Yeah. All right, number one. No guess.
1: None. Toy Story 3.
0: No. The Lion King.
1: Oh, okay. Yeah, Timon and Pumbaa.
0: And then you got to throw Simba in there.
1: And Simba, yeah.
0: You know? Yeah.
1: Wow.
0: He ends up becoming Lion King, saving them.
1: But would he have done that without his friends? Probably not.
0: Right, exactly.
1: He had to get in the right mindset. Hakuna Matata.
0: Hakuna Matata.
1: It means no worries.
0: It's a wonderful phrase. So, no strong opinions on it. You don't disagree.
1: I was expecting to have a little bit more, and I was like, okay, they're all friends. I don't understand why they felt the need to split them by movies.
0: I don't either.
1: I don't like that.
0: Yeah, Toy Story could have just been one big group.
1: And I think it strengthens the argument because they have so, like, their relationship evolves.
0: Yeah. And then you get to throw Jesse in there. And
1: the whole crew.
0: The whole crew.
1: Yeah. It's just silly where they're splitting it out like that.
0: I'm surprised that Inside Out. I mean, would you consider them friends?
1: I mean,
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5: Usher and Chris Brown are expanding their R&B tour. The two artists have added more cities to the trek, including stops in Baltimore, Cincinnati, Columbia, and Indianapolis. They'll also return to East Rutherford, New Jersey, and Miami for a third show, and have added a fifth show in Los Angeles. Usher and Chris launched the R&B tour in June and are scheduled to wrap things up December 12th in Tampa, Florida. Tickets for the new shows go on sale on August 24th. Shakira is pledging over $1 million to help rebuild schools damaged by the recent earthquake that hit Colombia. The singer was in her home country on Monday, touring damaged classrooms, meeting students and educators, and meeting leaders to hear about the region's needs. Her $1.25 million commitment brings together several partners, including Live Nation, the FIFA Global Citizens Education Fund, and the CFA, the Development Bank of Latin America and the Caribbean. The funds will go toward rebuilding schools and getting children back in the classroom. ZZ Top drummer Frank Beard has passed away at the age of 77. A spokesman for the band confirmed the news. Frank died at his home in Texas while in hospice care on Monday. The exact cause was not given. The band had canceled a show Tuesday in Salt Lake City and one Wednesday in Colorado Springs due to the news. Frank had been dealing with health issues for years and stepped away from the band temporarily last year. He technically wasn't a founding ZZ Top member, but was with the band since 1969.
6: And ironically, in a band famous for beards, the man
5: and did
6: named
5: not
6: Beard
5: have one.
6: Didn't have a beard.
5: The man named Beard did not have a beard, the only one. 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Totally would go see The Lost Boys musical. 100%.
6: Absolutely. Sounds like a lot of fun.
5: Those are just a few of the 25 productions offering discounted ticket rates for Broadway Week. 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New York City Tourism and Convention says the event has sold more than 3 million tickets and has brought in more than $200 million since it first started in the winter of 2011. And there you go. That is your buzz.
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7: Mostly cloudy this morning with a 50% chance of showers and thunderstorms. Temperature rising into the mid-70s by noon. This afternoon, partly to mostly cloudy with a 30% chance of showers and thunderstorms. Some storms today may be severe, high in the low 80s.
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0: early on, like, digital graphics.
1: Yeah.
0: It was, like, the early stages of that.
1: And it was really good.
0: It was impressive. Because no one was doing stuff like that.
1: I know.
0: Now it's like, oh, okay. But, like, that and, like, when Mystique and the X-Men would, like,
1: morph, she would shift. Yeah.
0: That was crazy.
1: And you'd be like,
0: what?
1: That was my sound effect when her little skin would prickle. Yep.
0: We were like in Wayne's World.
1: It fits.
0: So, the pandemic impacted a lot of things.
1: Mm-hmm.
0: And a lot of things have come back. But some stuff hasn't come back.
1: Mm-hmm.
0: Now, I know on the weekends, when you're not here, mm-hmm. some days you just want to be at home.
1: I want to bed rot.
0: You just want it like...
1: And binge.
0: Could you... And you on those days, you don't see a lot of people.
1: Mm-hmm.
0: I mean, you have human interaction because you live with your daughter.
1: Yeah, sometimes.
0: But can you
1: imagine... I might close my door.
0: Like, it's nice every once in a while to have a day where you don't have to people.
1: Yes.
0: You don't have to interact. You get to just, you know, be you.
1: Mm-hmm.
0: Can you imagine doing that every day?
1: Oh, the life.
0: There are people. In fact, 10% of Americans between the ages of 23 and 29 report having zero face-to-face interactions on the average day.
1: Really?
0: They are not interacting with anyone in person for the entire day.
1: After a while, though, I think you kind of, you start to lose social skills if you don't. Like, remember when we all came out of the pandemic and we all forgot how to people?
0: And that's what they're basically saying, is these kids, these folks that are in their late 20s, mm-hmm. or in either high school or college,
1: mm-hmm.
0: or right around that era when COVID hit,
1: mm-hmm.
0: and their social skills were potentially stunted because everybody was shut in. And whereas most people have fallen back into the normal routines,
1: mm-hmm.
0: there's this subset of people who have just never gotten... For them, it's still like lockdown.
1: You know, one of the things I really liked about the pandemic was, like, the 6 feet. Like, could you get out of my personal space?
0: Everyone had a bubble.
1: And now, like, in line, I'm like, I just want to be like, 6 feet! 6 feet!
0: Gotta stay away.
1: Right. Back up off me.
0: It is weird how, like, we got conditioned.
1: Mm-hmm.
0: And then we've all kind of come back.
1: We've all fallen back out of it.
0: But some stuff has not come back. Like, I sat down in a Burger King and ate inside on Monday.
1: Mm.
0: And I haven't done that in a long time. And it's a totally different experience.
1: Mm-hmm.
0: Everything's still set up for takeout. No one else is sitting down.
1: They looked at you like, well, you're not leaving?
0: Like when I said, when they're at, they still asked, you want that for here or to go? They were shocked when I was like, here. Like to the point where like the person who was putting the stuff together didn't know what to do.
1: Like stutter stuff, like wait.
0: Like wait, I don't put this in a bag.
1: Oh.
0: It's got to go in a tray.
1: Where are those trays at again?
0: Yeah, they had to ask someone where the trays were. I'm not even joking. I was like, wow. This is like when I pulled into small town Indiana and I ordered a garden burger back in 2003 and they looked at me like I was from the moon. And they found it in the back of the fridge and it was so freezer burned and they had to call someone to figure out how to make it.
1: They give it to you for free?
0: No.
1: Mm. You had to pay for the freezer burn?
0: They charged us for a Whopper because they couldn't find, they didn't think they had the button for the garden burger.
1: Okay.
0: Yeah, traveling with a vegetarian in 2003 was a different experience.
1: Oh, man. I'm not going to lie. The days I don't have to people.
0: Every now and then, it's nice.
1: Yeah. Yeah.
0: But I don't know that I can do it every day.
1: Yeah, I don't either.
0: And I can't even do it for a day.
1: No, I can't.
0: Like, on the weekend, like, I have to go out and interact with people. I can't just stay home.
1: Yeah. On a Saturday, like this past weekend, after I did an event.
0: You were gone for 10 days.
1: Right. Then I did an event.
0: Right. First thing back.
1: For the rest of the weekend, I was like, oh, Spencer Reed. It's just me and you.
0: Me and Criminal Mind.
1: All right, coming up after 7 o'clock, the question for you. What's something that you finally came around to?
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1: All right, so the question for you this morning, what's something that you finally came around to? Maybe you're like, you know what, this yoga thing, not so bad. Or you're like, PSLs, yeah, not me. I didn't come around to them, but maybe you did.
2: And somebody did ask on Facebook what a PSL was, so...
1: Oh, pumpkin spice latte.
2: Pumpkin spice latte,
1: yeah.
2: I said, yeah.
1: Yeah.
2: But I was like, oh, we're using acronyms that not everyone knows.
1: Yeah,
2: so.
1: Yeah.
2: So over on Facebook, Stacy says, tomato on a BLT.
1: Ooh, oh.
2: Because otherwise it's just a BL.
1: Yeah. You gotta have the tomato.
2: The bacon and lettuce.
1: If you can. And not everybody likes tomatoes, but if you do like tomato, bacon, lettuce, tomato, oof.
2: But I've had a chef describe it to me as you have to have the three different, because it's like the crunchy of the bacon and then the crispness of the lettuce, but then it's like the softness
1: the tang
2: of the tomato. Like they all work together. You can't have, you wouldn't have the Beatles if you just took Ringo out.
1: That's true. That's true. Throw a little Miracle Whip on that bad boy.
2: Put Miracle Whip on everything. Because it's a miracle.
1: It's like Frank's. Put that on everything.
2: Of course, Frank's Red Hot from Buffalo, right?
1: I don't think it is, no.
2: No?
1: We use it a lot in Buffalo.
2: Yeah, I was going to say, I associate it with Buffalo.
1: Yeah, because it's a prime ingredient in hot wings.
2: Yes, it is one of the two ingredients
1: in
2: hot
1: wings. Yeah, basically.
2: Most important one. Fanny says pickled beets.
1: Okay. Yeah.
2: Oh.
1: Uh-huh.
2: And Sarah says sparkling water.
1: Oh.
2: I will say water is something that I've come around to as I've gotten older.
1: You do drink a lot of water.
2: I drink a lot of water because...
1: You might not do anything else healthy, but you drink a lot of water.
2: The only thing I do that is healthy is drink a copious amount of water during the show. That's pretty much it.
1: And that's it, too, during the show.
2: Just during the show. I will drink four of these 32 or 21 ounce. So I drink about 100 ounces
1: during the show.
2: And that's it.
1: And you're like, well, I got my water for the day.
2: Yeah. Mm. Just, I'm water maxing. That's what I am.
1: Tim on the text line says marriage.
2: Oh, okay.
1: Finally came around to marriage.
2: I'm still working on that. I wasn't very good at it the first time, so.
1: All right, 402-438-1073, social B107.3. What's something you finally came around to?
0: This is the John Henry Plumbing, Heating, Air, and Electrical Forecast.
3: Mostly cloudy this morning with a 50% chance of showers and thunderstorms. Temperature rising into the mid-70s by noon. This afternoon, partly to mostly cloudy with a 30% chance of showers and thunderstorms. Some storms today may be severe, high in the low 80s. Tonight,
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0: Ariana Grande, Hate That I Made You Love Me, Lincoln's number one at work station, B107.3. It's B Mornings with Brooke and Adam. And the question for you this morning, what's something you finally came around to? You're like, no, I don't think so. And then you tried it. You're like, you know what? Maybe that is for me.
1: I'm not a salad guy,
0: but
1: I do like Caesar salad.
0: Okay.
1: I've come around to that. If I'm going to have a salad, I will have a Caesar salad.
0: I'm
1: going
0: to tell you what I came around to, and you're going to laugh at me because I go so hardcore on it now.
1: Working out?
0: Yeah. But the specific place that I go to, like when people would first tell me about it, well, the first time I heard about it, I was like, what is that, a yogurt shop? What?
1: Don't they have more than one flavor?
0: Right.
1: Because Chef only has one flavor.
0: Why are they so focused on orange over there?
1: It doesn't rhyme with anything.
0: But then I finally went and I was like, totally get it. Totally get it. I'm all in. Came around to it. 402-438-1073, socials B107.3.
1: Over on Facebook, Jessica says, sauerkraut.
0: Okay. What is it that it normally goes on?
1: Brat.
0: A brat.
1: Bratwurst.
0: Bratwurst
1: and sauerkraut. It's an excellent meal. You also can have it with sausages. Snausages?
0: Snausages?
1: I think you can sauerkraut. It's like a German side dish.
0: Yeah. Kind of. There is, now I'm forgetting the name. It kind of reminds me of sauerkraut, but it's like a southern thing. Mm. It's called, some people call it chow chow, some people call it cha cha. It's like peppers and onions and seasoning, and you let it kind of pickle.
1: Like
0: pickle in the sense of like it sits and like marinades. Okay. Yeah.
1: Mm-hmm. Doesn't have to be the pickle, though.
0: No, that's like just pickle. No.
1: I have not come around on pickles. I have gone the opposite way of coming around. I have gone away.
0: No, my grandmother used to make it, and you could put it on like anything, really.
1: There's a word for it.
0: I'm drawing a blank on it. Ferment.
1: Oh, okay. I'm thinking like gardenia.
0: That's a flower.
1: Is it?
0: Gardenia is a flower.
1: Well, that's not the word I was thinking.
0: No!
1: Gardenia?
0: Gardenia. It's a flower. It's a pretty flower.
1: It is.
0: Smells really good.
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3: And as the Wednesday drive to work continues, we too must press on. No major slowdowns for you right now. A little bit south of town, there's a couple slow spots about Nebraska Parkway and 14th Street. Remember, Old Cheney's closed from 16th to 27th. That traffic is going to go up even further north. O Street causing its usual problems. Intersections on O Street you need to look out for. North Antelope Valley Parkway and O, as well as 84th and O. Just a little bit slow. And then further north of town.
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0: Nelly and Kelly, it's Dilemma, Lincoln's number one at work station, B107.3. It's Key Mornings with Brooke and Adam. Now, you remember helping your kids with their homework.
1: I do. We have to address something real quick.
0: Oh, yeah.
1: I learned a new word today, or how to pronounce the word. We were just talking about giardiniera.
0: You kept calling it Gardenia. And I was like, no, that's a flower.
1: Yeah.
0: And you're like, no.
1: I was trying to refer to the Italian relish of pickled vegetables, which I have mispronounced my entire life.
0: And that's basically
1: I still don't think I'm saying it right.
0: My grandmother would make, but like the southern version.
1: The southern version.
0: Yeah. So, but it's giardiniera.
1: Giardiniera.
0: Yeah. Of course, when we looked it up, the guy said it with an accent.
1: Yes, because he's Italian.
0: Giardiniera.
1: And then he made fun of Americans who can't roll their R's.
0: Giardiniera.
1: Giardiniera. Not gardenia. Not close, actually. But yes, I remember helping the kids with their homework as much as I could. When they hit middle school, it started to get real hard.
0: Mm-hmm.
1: And I was like, man, I am not smarter than a fifth grader.
0: Do you remember, like, the workbooks, though? And even when we were kids, you'd bring home, like, the workbooks, and it'd have, like, a little math, a little history, mm-hmm. a little science.
1: Yeah.
0: So one mom in Kentucky, her name's Stacey Morris, she's going viral because she was trying to help her kids with their homework, but she actually knew more than the workbook because the workbook was wrong completely. You know why? It was created by AI. So a lot of what was in the workbook was total trash. Slop. The AI slop. Like the U.S. map, for instance. Kentucky was Vinecki. Tennessee is now known as Taunusio. Louisiana, we will now refer to as Lukung. South Carolina. South Quanto.
1: I've spent many a good day in South Quanto.
0: My dad has a house in South Quanto.
1: And these are, like, not copyright words, like, where it would have to avoid that, or, like, you know, copyrighted images. These are state names.
0: New Mexico. New Mazone.
1: This has got new in there. I mean, that's the first slight win we've had.
0: Minneapolis was just mini. Minnesota, sorry.
1: Yeah,
0: Minnesota.
1: No
0: was
1: one
0: just
1: refers
0: mini.
1: To Minnesota as mini if you're in Minnesota. it'll happen online or like in a broadcast, and we'll all be like, that is no.
0: Mini. Just mini.
1: Nobody calls Nebraska Nebby.
0: Nebraska was actually Net Nazca. So we will now refer to it from here on forth as Net Nazca.
1: Miss Jackson of Net Nazca.
0: Poor Illinois, though. Illinois got kind of the short end of the stick.
1: These all sound like very short sticks.
0: Yeah. But Illinois is now known as Vitois.
1: Okay. Got the IOS in there.
0: Vitois. Yeah. Mm-hmm. Oh, and Alabama will now call them Alatome.
1: Like an entire fictional world they created.
0: Seriously. It was like they were creating a new character.
1: Like, this is why you have to at least look at the work that you are sending home.
0: The thing is, they have to pay for these workbooks.
1: Yeah.
0: They pay $10 for these workbooks that are utter slop.
1: Just trash.
0: Not only were all most...
1: Which tells me that I should be creating slop workbooks and selling them
0: and
1: for
0: selling
1: 10 bucks.
0: Them for 10 bucks. Not only was most of the U.S. map just wrong, the periodic table was just total gibberish. Like, it made no sense.
1: Did anyone but a scientist know?
0: Right.
1: Like
0: the one parent who's a scientist was like, hey.
1: Wait a second.
0: Hey. The phases of the moon? No. No.
1: Not close?
0: Not even.
1: So the entire workbook?
0: Yep. They renamed Mercury as Mark.
1: Mark. Yeah.
0: How you doing, Mark? You traveling that sun all right?
1: We're just trying to make it a more friendly planet. We're not going to visit it. It's way too hot. But we'll call him Mark.
0: So, of course, the mom who had discovered these errors contacts the school. School didn't do anything. They're like, oh, that's all right. It'll be fine.
1: Well,
0: it's fine.
1: We already bought the thing.
0: They're still learning. We're still learning them.
1: There was a word find that my kids brought home one day.
0: Mm-hmm.
1: That didn't have one of the words in it.
0: Oof.
1: And we were out to dinner at our favorite place, and we would sit at the bar.
0: Yeah.
1: My kids would be on the stool, and we were working on homework, and my son was so frustrated because he could not find this word. So then I tried to find it, and then his sister tried to find it. And by the end, every single person that was sitting at the bar
0: was trying to find it.
1: Tried to find the thing.
0: Did you go back and update them? Hey guys, it just wasn't even.
1: Yeah, we did. We went back. We wrote, like, I had everyone at the bar sign a piece of paper. I said, every one of these people will testify that
0: this word
1: is not there. So Kieran has done his job.
0: Mm-hmm.
1: And we have witnesses that this word is not in the word file.
0: Did he still get the credit?
1: He did, because it turned out it wasn't in the word file.
0: Right.
1: And we were the only ones that, like, made a big deal of it.
0: Oh, as you should.
1: Yeah.
0: Because that's credit. They would have taken the point off.
1: It is an interesting choice to get a bunch of people sitting at a bar to be your witnesses.
0: True.
1: When it comes to finding a word find.
0: True. But had you not brought up the argument,
1: right,
0: he probably would have gotten the point off. And it would have been like, but it's not even in there.
1: But I guess they've used this for years.
0: And nobody said anything?
1: And nobody said anything. Because it looks complete.
0: Mm.
1: So, like, you're like, oh, it looks, oh, they completed it. So the teacher wasn't even double checking to make sure that they were all there.
0: Wow.
1: For
0: okay.
1: years.
0: Well, this school district had a solution. The school district told the teachers and the students, just rip out any pages with mistakes.
1: Yeah, just rip them out.
0: So basically the whole workbook.
1: It was like, is there anything left of the workbook?
0: No.
1: No.
0: Mm-mm.
1: Good job.
0: Something wrong on every page.
1: Yeah. Well, good use of funds.
0: Yep.
1: Yeah.
0: They got their $10. They don't care. Mm-hmm. Net Nazca.
1: That's going to catch on. Net Nazca. We get t-shirts. We're going to be chanting it again.
0: No, I'm going to make a t-shirt that says Net Nazca now.
1: Net Nazca.
0: With the big N.
1: Yeah, with the N. Net Nazca.
0: Net Nazca.
1: But not the copyrighted N, because we would get sued.
0: Well, yeah.
1: Slightly different.
0: Of course.
1: Yeah.
0: Like one tip is just falling off or something.
1: It's Nazca.
0: It's Net Nazca. It's got to be kind of awkward.
1: A little off. It's not gross Nazca, it's net Nazca.
0: Net
1: so it's what
0: Nazca.
1: We have left after we have, you know, our expenses.
0: All right, coming up in just about 9 minutes. Should we just let natural selection happen?
1: Yes.
0: Mm-hmm.
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3: We're driving to work on a Wednesday morning, and to quote a wise old owl, as we get into the heart of our drive time here, things are starting to heat up. As we've been saying all morning, O Street going to be causing you some slowdowns this morning. 84th and O, a little bit backed up, as well as North Antelope Valley Parkway and O. Coming into downtown off of I-80, also a little bit backed up. South of town, this is where it could get dangerous this morning. Old Cheney, closed from 16th to 27th Street. A lot of that traffic is going to come up.
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3: Mostly cloudy today with a 50% chance of showers and thunderstorms. Some storms may be severe. High temperature this afternoon in the low 80s. Tonight, mostly clear to partly cloudy with a 20% chance of rain. Areas of fog possible after midnight, low in the low 60s. From the 1011 Severe Weather Center, I'm meteorologist Brandon Rector.
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0: Why would you take a starving man to a restaurant and then put the food behind glass or in a cage that he could almost get to, but he can't get to?
1: Get his nose in there?
0: Yeah.
1: Right?
0: You can smell it. You can try to eat the cage.
1: But it's not like that. It's like people just going into open water and for social media, getting up next to sharks, petting them, riding them.
0: Well, that's a real bad idea.
1: Yeah.
0: Because you should not ride any living thing unless you it has given you permission. That's my rule.
1: Who says, hey, this massive sea creature, this natural killing machine, this monster...
0: This thing that has had movies about eating people. Many movies.
1: Like, perfect predator, basically.
0: Yes. Unless they're on land. I mean, not so good on land.
1: Yeah. But let's go ride it.
0: I mean,
1: for Instagram.
0: I can see the impulse.
1: No.
0: I can see, like, the invasive thoughts would be like, oh, that might be fun. Because it would be interesting.
1: I know.
0: I would prefer a dolphin.
1: Intrusive thoughts are a thing. I've never once had an intrusive thought that goes, you know what I want to do today? Go to the ocean and ride a shark.
0: I have not either, but I mean, I can see where it would factor in. Because I'm not going in the ocean if there are sharks. That is, because again, I have one ability it doesn't, and that's land.
1: Mm-hmm.
0: And so I'm going to stay where I'm.
1: Stay where
0: I'm,
1: can't
0: yeah,
1: get to me.
0: Because you can't, you could probably still eat me with just a wiggling.
1: In the last year, at least three influencers have been bitten by sharks on camera.
0: So
1: like,
0: how
1: this
0: many
1: is
0: have,
1: on
0: yeah.
1: camera. So one girl, her name is Tay Ann, almost lost her leg in an encounter with a 7-foot nurse shark.
0: No, thank you.
1: That's bigger than a lot of NBA players. Okay, well, maybe some NBA players.
0: There are many mid-sized cars.
1: Yeah, 7 feet. And she's like, this would be a good idea to go and be close to
0: this. Doing
1: it
0: for the gram.
1: Right.
0: You know, for the clicks.
1: It chomped on her leg.
0: Get the W's in the chat for getting the shark bit.
1: it clamped down on her thigh, held her underwater for a few minutes. She's an attorney.
0: Do you think she would be...
1: You would,
0: she
1: yeah.
0: Shoe?
1: She said that she later discovered that tour organizers were feeding sharks, like, above her so that they would be active, and then that's where all the sharks came from.
0: Yeah, that's a really bad place to be.
1: Mm.
0: It's not just, hey, I saw a shark. It's like, the shark came to the buffet.
1: And you were...
0: And I decided to be part of the buffet.
1: You were on the menu.
0: Yeah. Wow.
1: Another...
0: That proves you can get all the degrees. Doesn't mean you're smart.
1: Yeah. Seriously. Another person just last month almost lost their leg after an attack by a reef shark while spearfishing. Again, I know as a content creator, you want good content.
0: You know, I wonder if those videos have gotten a lot of views.
1: How about go to, what is it, the aquarium restaurant where the sharks are swimming overhead and just stand there and take a picture?
0: Yeah, but anybody can do that.
1: Still alive and have all your limbs.
0: This is true. Which is how I like to live my life, with my limbs.
1: Not bitten off by sharks.
0: I don't want them to be bitten off or torn off by anything. I would like to keep all of my limbs.
1: I'm just saying, you have an active choice. It's a choice. You chose to go in the water
0: Sharks are picking up natural selection slack.
1: Yeah,
0: basically.
1: I think so.
0: They're like, okay, natural selection's not going to do it. It's up to me, the nurse.
1: I volunteer as tribute.
0: You know, you're at work and there's a task that nobody wants to do.
1: The shark was like, I got you.
0: It's like, all right, fine. Somebody's got to do it. I guess it's up to me.
1: Yeah, I don't. It's a choice.
0: It's hard to feel sorry for people when they do dumb things and they're hurt.
1: I don't feel bad for the shark.
0: No.
1: He was just doing...
0: I feel a little bit bad for the shark. It's not...
1: He was just doing what he does.
0: Especially the one who's coming because there's chum in the water.
1: Right.
0: Thinks he's getting fed.
1: He's like, you called me here.
0: Yeah, you put the other stuff there. I was brought here under false pretenses. If anyone should sue in this situation, it should be the shark.
1: False advertising. Yeah. False advertising. All right, coming up after 8 o'clock, going to revisit the question. What's something you finally came around to?
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1: Yes, the Wednesday drive to work. I've had some friends calling in to let me know how traffic is looking out there in the field. So much so, even my own mother called in to let me know that the traffic is, quote, not as bad as it was yesterday. I agree. Still going to be a little bit slow for you in a couple parts across the capital city this morning. O Street, as per usual, causing you some slowdowns. 84th and O, as well as North Antelope Valley Parkway and O, causing you a little bit of slowdown. South of town, Nebraska Parkway and 14th Street, also a little bit slow. If you happen to run into

0: 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It's time to cruise.
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2: Over on the Facebook.
1: I said this earlier. I'll say this again. Mine is like how hardcore I am about like my workouts now.
2: And you're dedicated. Three days a week, consistently. Go on vacation. Do it on vacation.
1: Went to a conference. Found people at the conference to do it with me. I was like, yeah, let's do this.
2: I mean, it is impressive that the organization you work with has locations all over.
1: Yeah.
2: So that's really cool.
1: Yeah, that does help.
2: That's made.
1: And if you have like a certain membership, you just go.
2: You just backstage pass.
1: You just go.
2: You're like, whatever.
1: I'm going to sign up for a client.
2: Like, anyway. I'm here now. I'm in Cleveland. It's time to work out. Over on Facebook, Stacy says tomato on a BLT.
1: It's just so good. It's so good.
2: You have to have all three, otherwise it's just a BL.
1: Yeah.
2: That's just bacon, lettuce.
1: Right.
2: Fanny says pickled beets.
1: Mm-hmm.
2: Sarah says sparkling water. And Jessica says sauerkraut. So it's almost like a pickled vegetable-y
1: thing. Well, and we
2: water thing.
1: The pickled beets and the sauerkraut kind of made me think of a thing my grandmother used to make. We called it cha-cha, but I've heard other people call it chow-chow. But it's also like, as you were calling it,
2: Gardenia,
1: which is
2: not the right word.
1: Really,
2: Giardinaria. Which is a your pickled vegetable selection.
1: Yeah, Italian veggies.
2: Yeah.
1: Yeah.
2: Like, put it on like a hot hoagie.
1: Yeah.
2: You know,
1: yeah.
2: Like those types of sandwiches. Giardinia.
1: What?
2: Giardinia.
1: 402-438-1073. Let's see who's on the phone.
3: B107.3,
1: who's this?
3: Liz.
1: Hey, Liz.
3: Hey.
1: So what's something you've come around to?
3: Sleep.
2: Okay.
1: Like, how amazing
3: it is? I used to sleep like 4 to 5 hours a night, and I was solid. And last year I turned 40, and I'm coming around to sleep. I'm decided I like it. I'm okay with it.
2: This 8 hours is pretty good stuff.
3: You know what? I feel like a magical person after 8 hours of sleep. I didn't know this is what everybody else felt like when they got a full night's rest.
1: Liz, weekend me versus weekday me, totally different people because I get so much more sleep on the weekend.
3: Oh, yeah.
1: If you me now, you'd love me on a weekend.
3: A good morning when you wake up at 10.
1: Yeah.
3: Love that. A good Saturday morning. Yep.
1: It's
3: I'm
1: amazing.
3: Coming around to it.
2: During the week, by the time 10 is like half day over.
3: Years.
1: Right.
3: It took me 41 years to get there, but I'm there.
1: Better late than never. It's better late than never.
3: That's right. Exactly. I just feel like I'm moving into my old lady era.
1: Now all you need is some puzzles, some cardigans, and
2: just crochet.
3: Yes. If I could start knitting. Yeah. Yes. Crocheting.
1: Oh, my God. I love it. Thanks, Liz.
3: Yeah. Have a good day, guys.
1: You too. Bye-bye. All right, 402-438-1073, socials B107.3.
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4: Ah, yes, the Wednesday drive to work now coming to a close. It has been a relatively calm morning. You've still got a couple of slow spots out on the road. 84th and O has been a thorn in our side all morning. Still causing some slowdowns. North Antelope Valley Parkway and O as well. A little bit south of town, 56th Street and Normal Boulevard. Hasn't really been an issue this morning. It's coming up to be just a little bit here as we are winding down our drive. Of course, south of town, Nebraska Parkway, getting some slowdowns because of that close.
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7: Mostly cloudy today with a 50% chance of showers and thunderstorms. Some storms may be severe. High temperature this afternoon in the low 80s. Tonight, mostly clear to partly cloudy with a 20% chance of rain. Areas of fog are possible after midnight, low in the low 60s. From the 1011 Severe Weather Center, I'm meteorologist Brandon Rector.
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1: I want to say welcome back, Becky, but I guess
2: welcome back to you.
1: Me, that
3: you, you were the one who left.
1: Long time no see.
2: How was your trip?
1: It was magical.
2: And the food.
1: Can I tell her my story?
2: Oh my gosh, please do.
1: Okay, so we're at this restaurant back home. My mom, stepdad, and I.
2: Okay.
1: And there's this lady behind us, and she had like thought she had bought my chair, and so we kind of had a little repartee. And so then she got these stuffed banana peppers. They were like 8-9 inches. They were huge.
2: Wow.
1: They were massive.
2: Okay.
1: And so we had looked at them on the menu, and so then I just turned around and I was like, "Excuse me, ma'am, are those stuffed banana peppers good?" She goes, "You know what? They are." And then she goes, "Get yourself a fork and get in here and try some." And I go, "No, no, that's okay." She's like, "No, no, I cut it off. It's not contaminated. Get
2: that.
1: Your fork and get in here."
2: Oh, my gosh. That's the kind of behavior I have, and people get weirded out by me.
1: But the whole time it's happening, in my head, I go, "Oh, my God, wait till I tell Adam. Wait till I tell Adam."
3: Because stuff like that only happens to her.
2: Well, and not in the Midwest, per se. You know, like, do you consider that that's not the Midwest?
3: Oh, gosh.
1: No.
2: What's that considered? Like, what part of the nation?
1: East.
2: Eastern?
1: Yeah.
3: Okay, and, like, upstate New York is its own, like, subset of East.
1: Yeah.
2: So that actually shocks me that happened there, too. Yeah.
1: It was great. It was wonderful.
2: Yeah.
1: I just loved it because I was like, wait till I tell Adam. He's just going to be like, yep. Sounds about right.
2: Yeah. Sometimes when there's tables of food around me and people leave good food, I just want to go grab it and take a bite or take it home with me. Like, why are we wasting?
1: Excuse me, can I get their doggy bag?
2: Yes.
3: I'm going to need that to go.
2: That's what that reminds me of.
1: Oh, man. Well, haven't missed it, crime.
2: Oh, no. It kept going.
1: It did.
2: Yeah. You took a break, but the city
1: of
2: Lincoln did not.
1: Kept going.
2: Yeah.
1: Mm.
2: Yep.
1: All right. What do we have today?
2: We worked a couple cases this week. We've got posted on LincolnCrimeStoppers.com. We're going back to July 3rd. An arborist who was working out of a garage in the area of 23rd and Sumner said he had his tools stolen from the garage over the weekend. He couldn't find any signs of forced entry, so he believes the garage door may not have shut all the way. 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Included a variety of Husqvarna chainsaws, batteries, and blowers valuing over $3,000. 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The only clue we have is that a nearby neighbor captured a vehicle of interest, an older model Chevy Tahoe, maybe a GMC Sierra, driving through the alley near the garage around the time the items were taken. So we're asking the community for help. 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You'll see an image of all of his tools. They're unique. They're orange. If you see the tools anywhere, let us know. If you know whose car that is, let us know. Crime Stoppers has a tip line open and ready.
1: All right. Oh, the next one. We've got to be so careful of things like this.
2: Of getting tattooed?
1: No, the next story.
2: Yeah, but he has a lot of tattoos.
1: Oh, right. Yeah.
3: Distinguishing mark.
1: Yes.
2: Got to be careful of that, too.
1: Yeah, you do. They'll give you away.
2: Okay, but what Brooke was talking about was this one. This was throughout the month of July, but on July 28th, towards the end of the month, the victim called to say that there was a series of unauthorized charges on her credit card. She was going through her statements and found 28 total fraudulent charges. Yep, a lot of them around the city of Lincoln throughout the month of July. The card was still in her physical possession. So that indicated to us that some type of fraud or skimming device might have occurred. And someone was able to obtain her card number and utilize it. Yeah, at first I was like, 28 transactions, how do you not know? And then it was like, well, dang, she had the card the whole time.
1: Yeah,
2: how would you know?
1: Right.
2: So, anyway.
1: Especially if you've not used it, because there's a card that I only use for certain things.
2: Yep.
1: So I don't even think to check the statement.
2: Yep. I'll use one and then I'll put it away for a few months.
1: Yeah.
2: And bring it out and use it again. Anyways, G&J Smoke Shop on 27th and O Street had a very nice camera. Captured some really nice photos of this individual and his tattoo work.
1: Okay.
2: Take a look, LincolnCrimeStoppers.com. We've got all of his tattoos posted online. We've got notable right arm tattoos, a right hand tattoo, a left calf tattoo, and a Husker N on the back of his left leg. Somebody's going to know who he is, right? Like, he's got to be from around here if he's got a Husker.
1: If he's got the Husker.
2: You got that tatted on you.
1: Yeah.
3: Probably not for
1: local.
3: Mine.
1: Right.
3: Yeah.
2: Anyways, photos online, link at crimestoppers.com. If you can help us identify him, we got a tip line open and ready on that one, too.
1: All right. And if you get a clearance, we could possibly get a reward.
2: Yes. Keep in mind, tips are always anonymous, so feel free to tip, and your identity will never be divulged. If your tip is the one that leads to the clearance of the case or the arrest of an individual, could be eligible for a cash reward, like Brooke said. And then there's a few different ways to tip, whatever you feel comfortable doing. We've got phone, computer, and texting now. 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
5: As the Tupac Shakur murder trial draws international interest, so does the car that got shot up with him inside 30 years ago. He was a passenger in a black BMW when it was riddled with bullets, and it's now on display at Celebrity Cars Las Vegas. The owner of that business says the vehicle was restored and was actually back in circulation. And then someone goes, hey, wait a minute. Isn't this the car? This is the car. From the infamous 1996 shooting, Celebrity Cars Las Vegas said that the BMW can be purchased for $1.75 million.
6: Oh, of course. Why not?
5: But I love that that's how Celebrity Cars Las Vegas said it. Yeah, you could buy it for $1.75 million.
6: Like, why wouldn't you just say 1.75?
5: Yeah.
6: Right?
5: Isn't that what most people would say?
6: Would. Yeah. Vegas being Vegas.
5: Yeah, yeah. 10 Things I Hate About You is getting a Broadway reboot. The show's creative team includes actress, director, and writer Lena Dunham and pop star Carly Rae Jepsen. It's described as a rebellious new musical about growing up, discovering yourself, and refusing to live by others' expectations. Casting and a Broadway theater have yet to be announced. Hayden Panettiere's estranged mom is speaking out after her sudden passing at 36. Leslie Vogel said in an interview with NBC News that she's sure her daughter is with her brother and at peace. Hayden's younger brother, Jansen, passed away unexpectedly at the age of 28 in 2023. Hayden had been very open about her complicated childhood and strained relationship with her mother. Leslie also said of young people growing up in the entertainment industry that it's not unusual for them to sadly find the wrong path. Meanwhile, reports say that Hayden's ex-boyfriend was present at the scene when she passed away at a home in South Carolina. The ex-boyfriend that she'd talked about in her book, the abusive ex-boyfriend.
6: Whose restraining order just expired.
5: Yeah. Hmm. Oh, boy. Broadway week ticket sales are underway with more than 24 shows offering deals. Wicked, Buena Vista Social Club, and The Lost Boys, just a few of the 25 productions offering discounted ticket rates for Broadway week. 2-for-1 tickets and select opportunities to upgrade seats are available for shows running from September 8th through the 25th. The NYC Tourism and Convention says that the event has sold more than 3 million tickets and has brought in more than $200 million. Since its inception in the winter of 2011. We love Broadway.
6: That's impressive.
5: It is very impressive. And it looks like this year's MTV Video Music Award nominees are out. Madonna, is this 1990s again? Madonna is leading the field with 11 nominations, including Video of the Year and Artist of the Year. Right behind her is Taylor Swift with 9 nominations and Ariana Grande and Sabrina Carpenter with 7 each. Other artists who earn multiple nominations, Bruno Mars, Zara Larsson, Pink Panthers, Shakira, Tate McRae, and Blackpink's Lisa. The VMAs take place September 27th in Las Vegas. And there you go. That's your buzz.
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Vanessa. Picture Black Slayer, oh yes, a massa. Picture Lil Kim dating a pastor. Minuteman, Big Man can outlast ya. Who is the best? I don't have to ask ya. When I come out, you won't even matter. Why you act dumb like it is, dog? Say you act dumb like it is, dog?

Lincoln's number one at workstation, B107.3.

0: airplanes.
1: Two American Airlines planes, same call sign, same frequency, headed straight at each other, 35,000 feet.
0: Somebody messed up.
1: Yeah. If somebody loses, well, a lot of people lose. In that case. So it happened about a week ago. Both of these flights were using American 2482.
0: How does that happen?
1: Which, like, the cool thing about when they have these call signs or whatever, you can look them up.
0: Mm-hmm.
1: Like,
0: yeah.
1: AA2482, you can type that in. Like, if I text that to you, you'd be able to track, like, my flight path.
0: Yeah, and there are cool apps. One of my favorite ones, I got to see if I can still have it on my phone, but, like, it is a virtual reality thing where you can just hold it up, your phone, mm-hmm. and it'll show you which flights are in
1: or overhead. Yeah, that's really cool.
0: It's so cool. I mean, like, shit, you can track flights, and mm-hmm. you're like, where's that one going? There's a lot of information, but it's all tied to that number.
1: Right. But there's also a lot of systems in place, like radar, computers, air traffic control towers, like redundancy on top of redundancy.
0: Right. This should never happen.
1: Avoid this. But it actually happened about a week ago when both were using American 2482. One flight was leaving from Phoenix headed to Chicago. Another one was headed toward Chicago.
0: Goodness.
1: And they're headed directly at each other.
0: Because they're in the system, it's seeing them as one flight, but two different.
1: Uh-huh.
0: Ooh.
1: Literally, that's the entire job, is to make sure this doesn't happen.
0: Well, and I'm assuming that it didn't happen.
1: It did not. At the very last minute.
0: How close did we get?
1: Look, at the same time and headed toward each other is close enough.
0: Yeah.
1: Right? No, they were headed pretty close. They were pretty close to each other. And it wasn't like
0: they caught it like hours in advance.
1: No, they were in the air flying toward each other when air traffic control caught it. Fortunately, a pilot was paying attention, and a split second decision to like climb altitude helped to avoid anything disastrous.
0: Ooh. They're probably tracking on the same path.
1: Yeah. And just...
0: somebody getting fired.
1: All the
0: things... this should not happen.
1: Like, I was just thinking about this because I read this after my flight.
0: Right.
1: But when you're sitting in that chair and you're watching your shows or reading your mm-hmm. book or falling asleep or eating your Biscoffs, you have no idea what is actually happening in the front of the plane and all of the decisions they have to make.
0: You're blissfully unaware.
1: Can you imagine landing and realizing, hey, wait a minute, I was on that flight. And you find out you were headed toward another airplane?
0: I wonder how many times stuff like that happens when you just never
1: find out. You just don't know?
0: Because this one is so obvious, like, that because they had the same call sign,
1: mm-hmm.
0: that's a big issue. But, like, sometimes you wonder, are planes closer than we think in the sky?
1: I'm sure. I mean, look how quickly they take off one after another. I'm sure we're way closer to other planes than we ever think.
0: Like, there have probably been more near misses than we want to know about.
1: But this one was like, last second, pilots like, uh-oh.
0: Wow.
1: Crazy. But also to have the same call sign, be on the same frequency, and headed at each other.
0: Yeah.
1: Is wild.
0: It's a lot of, feels like the fail-safes failed.
1: Oh, big time. The human failed, and then all of the computer fail-safes failed as well.
0: Like, even, like, you open up a file. Like, this happens to us often. Like, we've got our desks downstairs, and we've got our, you know, computers up here.
1: Mm-hmm.
0: And if you didn't close the file in the basement, you open it, you get a little alert.
1: Right.
0: Or you try to save something, and it's, like, the same file.
1: Hey, you've got this file open.
0: Like, do you want to delete the other one?
1: Right.
0: And you're like, oh.
1: No, I don't. Thank you for that fail-safe.
0: So, like, Microsoft Word has got some fail-safes that are working correctly. Does the FAA not have the fail-safe?
1: You would think their fail-safes would be a lot bigger than, hey, this file is already open.
0: Yeah, not like, oh, hey, what's this flight called? Okay, FAA 828. And you'd be like, you already have one of those.
1: That's already in the sky. Yeah. Are you sure you want another?
0: You've already assigned that name. Like, where was Clippy on this one?
1: Everybody is okay. That's why we can laugh about it. Injuries.
0: Quick thinking by the
1: pilot.
0: Thank goodness.
1: Tragedy avoided.
0: Yes. Bad stuff, no happen.
1: Oh, boy. All right. John Mulaney is going to be at Pinewood Bowl on Friday. And

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4: Hey, I have a story about a close encounter on a plane.
3: Oh gosh. Nice. You were on it?
5: You were on it?
4: Well, here's the thing. This was back, you know, many years ago. We were on this plane. We're coming from Spain back home to the United States. And we're about an hour into our flight, so we're already over the ocean. Mm-hmm. And also, the plane does a 180 and turns around. The captain comes on and says, "All right, folks, we can make a quick detour to Switzerland." So we land in Switzerland, and we didn't really know what was going on, but there was all these vehicles, emergency vehicles and everything that we are, when we landed, we parked away from everybody, and they took us off. Well, come to find out, there's a bomb threat on our plane.
3: Oh!
5: No, thank you.
3: Whoa!
4: Yeah. And that's something, like, you're talking about not knowing, you know, what's, you know, really going on in the air.
3: Yeah.
4: There's something. And, you know, and here's another time. I was coming home from Australia. We were in. Everybody had their drinks. About half of the plane had their food. Then all of a sudden, we just, like, it's like we just lost altitude. We just dropped out of the sky, it felt like.
5: Oof.
4: All of our food and drinks came up to the ceiling, splashed on us. They said it was just, you know, bad air, but, I mean, was it? But, you know, like, you don't really know.
3: Right.
5: Yeah.
3: Right. Hey, what's your name?
4: Jason.
3: Jason, when's the next time you're traveling so I book around you?
4: Actually, in a couple weeks.
5: Okay.
3: All right.
5: We're going to be getting on the plane and be like, is anybody here named Jason?
3: Jason on his plane. Oh, man. Jason.
4: All right, you guys.
3: Hey, thanks for calling this morning.
4: Have a good day.
3: All right, bye.
4: No problem. Take care.

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1: Yeah, y'all know what it is. Katy Perry, Juicy J. Let's rave.

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1: B107.3. Now what's stuck in my head is like the oldie. Oh, sugar.
0: Dun, dun, dun, dun, dun. Oh, honey, honey. Dun, dun, dun, dun, dun.
1: I don't know if we sing anymore. Do we have to pay for it?
0: I think 10 seconds is the
1: okay,
0: cutoff.
1: We're good. We're good.
0: It's B Mornings with Brooke and Adam.
1: So we always talk about how much there is in the ocean that we haven't discovered yet.
0: So much.
1: Because the Earth is like really old and deep, and there's like places we have not explored yet.
0: Mm-hmm.
1: But we forget about the fact that even on land, there is like layers of history below us.
0: Mm-hmm.
1: And a really cool discovery was made down in Texas. And it's one of these, you know, cool things that happen because of a bad thing happened.
0: Mm-hmm.
1: There was a lot of flooding.
0: Oh.
1: And the flooding washed away a lot of sediment, which
0: okay.
1: Floods and fires can just, you know, so much. The flooding
0: so
1: down in Texas last summer with the camp and all of that, horrible things happened. So not a good thing. Flooding, devastation. However, because of the flooding, some of the sediment along a riverbank was moved, and two footprints that were made by dinosaurs 100 million years ago.
0: Whoa.
1: Were discovered.
0: No way.
1: So, looked like the dinosaur stepped in soft mud about 100 million years ago, and the impression hardened, and then over the last 100 million years, dirt has piled on top of it. But because of the flooding, all that dirt has been removed, and this guy was going on a walk and just walks upon what looked to be almost brand new dinosaur footprint.
0: That's crazy.
1: Now, they're still being investigated, and they're trying to, you know, are these real? But they're hardened, so mm-hmm. It wasn't like somebody just went out there with, like, a fake dinosaur thing.
0: Mm-hmm.
1: You know, they look to be legit. They're about 18 and 25 inches long, so some pretty big footprints. I mean, you got two footprints. That's, you're not going to mistake, oh, this is a...
0: That's not Shaquille O'Neal, even though he's got a big old foot.
1: He's got a big foot.
0: Foot,
1: but that is a big footprint. So it's very cool, though. We got these, you know, mysteries just hidden below our feet.
0: Well, when you started talking about it, I thought you were going to... Did you hear about that, like, ocean that they found? It's, like, 700 kilometers below the Earth's surface.
1: No. There's an underground ocean?
0: Yeah.
1: What?
0: It's a hidden ocean, or more like a massive reservoir of water, but basically a hidden ocean that they found... like hidden,
1: I really
0: trapped
1: thought
0: inside.
1: They would have hit that when they did the whole journey to the center of the Earth.
0: They said it's like basically trapped inside some underwater, like,
1: how did they find
0: masses?
1: It?
0: Discovering, just kind of,
1: that's crazy.
0: Yeah,
1: see, there's so much we don't even know about the Earth, and that's why it's like when we go to Morrill Hall for events and things, mm-hmm. and I'll walk around, I'll get there a little early, or we'll get done and I'll walk around.
0: Just to kind of see.
1: It just blows me away.
0: I know.
1: There is so much that's hidden beneath our feet,
0: mm-hmm.
1: about centuries of information and life, and it's just cool stuff. So I'm nerding out a little bit.
0: So this one was found through a seismic wave analysis.
1: Oh, yeah. I
0: so
1: left,
0: like,
1: mine at home.
0: They were, you know, doing some discoveries.
1: They were just seismic waving.
0: Yeah, they were like, we haven't seismic waved over here.
1: This is like the scientist version of the guy with the metal detector at the beach.
0: Basically.
1: They're just like shooting the seismic wave into the ground. Just be like, let's see.
0: What can we find over here? And they found a hidden ocean.
1: It's a fun job if you can get it, evidently. That's cool. I wonder what we named it. Bob.
0: Probably.
1: Mark.
0: It was Mark?
1: Yeah,
0: it was Mark.
1: All right. After Mercury.
0: We're going to be recapping the question. What's something you finally came around to next?
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2: Mostly cloudy today with a 50% chance of showers and thunderstorms. Some storms may be severe. High temperature this afternoon in the low 80s. Tonight, mostly clear to partly cloudy with a 20% chance of rain. Areas of fog are possible after midnight, low in the low 60s. From the 1011 Severe Weather Center, I'm meteorologist Brandon Rector.

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1: All right, so we started off talking about how Disney, along with being known for the fairy princesses, which I apparently am because I got the hearts on my coffee, I got Canadian Mounties wanting to change the weather.
2: You got flight attendants just changing flights for you so you can get home first before anybody else knows the flight's even canceled.
1: Disney is also known for strong friendships. So the top 10 movies, you got Up coming in at 10.
2: Mm-hmm.
1: At number 5, you got Moana.
2: Okay.
1: Top 3, you've got Monsters, Inc., Toy Story, and Lion King.
2: I can see it. Lion King being number 1 surprises me a little bit over Toy Story.
1: Me too, a little bit.
2: Woody and Buzz, that's a pretty classic friendship.
1: But see, they split up the Toy Stories on the list. I feel like if they had just combined them, it probably would have been
2: one. You have the full arc.
1: Yeah.
2: All the way through 5 now.
1: Yeah, I know, right?
2: So many. And then we talked about the fact that 10% of Americans ages 23 to 29 have zero face-to-face interactions in an average day. They don't talk to anybody.
1: Like, it sounds good for, like, a day or two, but, like, after a while, I need to talk to

0: some people, I guess.
1: Part of this might be, you know, the pandemic. Mm-hmm. Part of it might be that 35% of employed Americans work from home.
0: Yeah.
1: But that is something that just never recovered. For some of these people, they just never talk to another human being.
0: Yeah, after the pandemic.
1: Oof.
0: Here's a sign to check your kids' homework. So there was a school in Kentucky, and a mom's going viral because she had to pay for a workbook. $10 she paid for
1: the workbook.
0: And it is wrong. I mean, wrong. AI got it all wrong. Like, Nebraska, we are now Netnasca.
1: Netnasca?
0: Mm-hmm.
1: Which, of all the messed up words, I kind of like it.
0: Really want a Netnasca shirt, yeah. Right?
1: Netnasca.
0: Periodic table, just gibberish.
1: Yep.
0: Mercury is now known as Mark. Mark?
1: I mean, maybe he has all along.
0: Maybe.
1: Maybe we just figured it out. Like, Mercury was like, you know what? You guys have been calling me Mercury.
0: But I really like Mark.
1: But I really am more of a Mark.
0: So the school district said, hey, here's the solution. We're not going to get you new books. Just rip out the pages with the errors.
1: Yeah, which is the whole book. Entire book.
0: Yeah.
1: So mm-hmm. Thanks for the $10.
0: Yeah. Also, natural selection probably should happen.
1: Mm-hmm.
0: Experts are now having to tell influencers, please don't swim with sharks or ride them.
1: Riding a shark sounds like a really poor choice.
0: A bad idea.
1: Could end in disaster.
0: Like, even Michael Phelps, the fastest swimmer in the world, should not be in the water with sharks.
1: No, let's just let the sharks be. Let the sharks be over there.
0: Uh-huh.
1: And we'll be over here.
0: Yeah.
1: Especially don't get into the water when someone above you is throwing chum into the water.
0: Yeah, bad idea.
1: Not good.
0: The question for today, what's something you finally came around to?
1: Over on Facebook, Missy says coconut.
0: Oh.
1: Mm. Sarah says sparkling water. Fanny says pickled beets. And Jessica says sauerkraut. Stacy says tomato on a BLT.
0: Because
1: it's not a BLT without the T.
0: You do need the tomato.
1: It's just a bull.
0: All right, we're going to end off with some good news.
2: Tell me something good.
0: Good news brought to you by Calvary Community Church. So we had a lot of, like, rodent stories today, but this one's pretty cool. The Sacramento Zoo is welcoming 3 hero rats. Yes, you heard that correctly. Rats. They are giant African pouched rats that were trained to detect things like tuberculosis, landmines, and trafficked wildlife, because who doesn't think of all 3 things together?
1: I mean, that's the big 3 in my mind. Tuberculosis, landmines, and trafficked animals. There are 3 problems we're going to solve. It's going to be those 3.
0: So visitors of the Sacramento Zoo can actually see the rats in a new interactive habitat, and the zoo plans to feature them in daily demonstrations that showcase their scent detection skills. And the hero rats are also part of the zoo's education programs focused on illegal wildlife trafficking.
1: I'm just assuming these are retired hero rats. Like, they've already served their time.
0: They've got, like, their Purple Heart.
1: Yeah. These are like, we'll leave it to the youngins.
0: They're like grizzled old vet, like, hey,
1: rodents of unusual skill.
0: All right, the question for tomorrow, I forgot to tell you that. Name one thing you learned in high school you never used in adult life.
1: Ooh. Tinkling.
0: Who?
1: It is a specific type of dancing using bamboo sticks where you tap them on the floor and you have to jump in between the sticks. We had an entire unit on it in gym, and I've never used that again.
0: I can't imagine why you wouldn't.
1: I know. Has not been any times that I could tinkling.
0: I'm kind of jealous. I want to learn tinkling.
1: It's actually quite dangerous because they're big, long bamboo sticks, and you have to clap them together, and you're trying to jump in while they're clapping together, and if you get off the rhythm...
0: Are you clapping them, or other people are clapping?
1: Other people are clapping. So think of, like, similar to jump rope.
0: Okay.
1: But the jump rope is 2 big bamboo sticks that are trying to clap your...

0: bargain.
1: B has the bargain.
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2: Mostly cloudy today with a 50% chance of showers and thunderstorms. Some storms may be severe. High temperature this afternoon in the low 80s. Tonight, mostly clear to partly cloudy with a 20% chance of rain. Areas of fog are possible after midnight, low in the low 60s. From the 1011 Severe Weather Center, I'm meteorologist Brandon Rector.

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1: A scrub is a guy that thinks he's fine. 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

From the Honda of Lincoln Studio, KBBK and KBBK HD1 Lincoln. 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
3: Mostly cloudy today with a 50% chance of showers and thunderstorms. Some storms may be severe. High temperature this afternoon in the low 80s. Tonight, mostly clear to partly cloudy with a 20% chance of rain. Areas of fog are possible after midnight, low in the low 60s. From the 1011 Severe Weather Center, I'm meteorologist Brandon Rector.

0: 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The temperatures are...
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2: A severe thunderstorm watch is in place for Lincoln and Lancaster County through 4 p.m. Wednesday afternoon as a cluster of strong storms is expected to move through the area through the early to mid-afternoon hours. Large hail up to quarter to golf ball size, damaging wind gusts between 60 and 70 miles per hour, and areas of heavy rain will be possible. We'll see quieter conditions into your Wednesday evening. From the 1011 Severe Weather Center, I'm meteorologist Bill Rentschler.

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4: A severe thunderstorm watch is in place for Lincoln and Lancaster County through 4 p.m. Wednesday afternoon as a cluster of strong storms is expected to move through the area through the early to mid-afternoon hours. Large hail up to quarter to golf ball size, damaging wind gusts between 60 and 70 miles per hour, and areas of heavy rain will be possible. We'll see quieter conditions into your Wednesday evening. From the 1011 Severe Weather Center, I'm meteorologist Bill Rentschler.

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2: A severe thunderstorm watch is in place for Lincoln and Lancaster County through 4 p.m. Wednesday afternoon, as a cluster of strong storms is expected to move through the area through the early to mid-afternoon hours. Large hail up to quarter to golf ball size, damaging wind gusts between 60 and 70 miles per hour, and areas of heavy rain will be possible. We'll see quieter conditions into your Wednesday evening. From the 1011 Severe Weather Center, I'm meteorologist Bill Rentschler.

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She just cut her hair, and she is back to a bob. Taylor Swift, their Bad Blood, on today's Variety, B107.3. Just looking at the picture here, it looks like she cut off a good maybe 7 or 8 inches off her hairdo, but it does not look like a brand new haircut. And in fact, it actually looks like the haircut that she had back in about 2016 when Bad Blood came out. Moving on, Olivia Rodrigo now, Drop Dead on B107.3.

0: Megan Trainor on today's Variety, B107.3. Good afternoon. Very rainy afternoon. I'm Austin Michael. So about an hour ago, I was sitting in the sauna at the gym, right? And I knew it was raining hard outside. And I'm sitting there in the sauna, and I've got some earbuds in. And all of a sudden, I can hear over my earbuds and music and everything. And to me, it sounded like the city's tornado sirens. So I immediately hopped up in just my shorts and ran out of the sauna thinking, I got to find a basement. Does this place have a basement? Only to round a corner and see that somebody was vacuuming. Very loud vacuum that sounded just like the city's tornado sirens. And I wouldn't have been so jumpy about it, except that a year ago, same situation, I was sitting in the sauna and the fire alarms all went off throughout the whole building. And at that time, I was only wearing a towel, and I had only slowly walked out of the sauna just to see what was happening. And they said, oh, yeah, we're evacuating everybody. And I looked at them and went, not until I put on some pants or not. But by the time I got dressed, they realized it was just a false alarm. Personally, I think people are just trying to find ways to see me naked. Post Malone coming up right after this on
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2: A severe thunderstorm watch is in place for Lincoln and Lancaster County through 4 p.m. Wednesday afternoon as a cluster of strong storms is expected to move through the area through the early to mid-afternoon hours. Large hail up to quarter to golf ball size, damaging wind gusts between 60 and 70 miles per hour, and areas of heavy rain will be possible. We'll see quieter conditions into your Wednesday evening. From the 10-11 Severe Weather Center, I'm meteorologist Bill Rentschler.

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Hi there, I'm Austin Michael. In case you're new to listening to B107.3, just want to let you know that every Husker volleyball game is on the air here on B107.3. They'll even preempt my show. They'll be like, oh, no, Husker volleyball. Austin, take a break. And on top of that, you can also win tickets to go see the games live. 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Somber now.

It's the Jonas Brothers on today's Variety, B107.3. And in the latest episode of their podcast, Nick Jonas talked about the time he auditioned for the movie Frozen and totally bombed it. He said, quote, "I went in and they said, okay, what are you going to be singing today? And I said, I don't know. And then they said, what do you mean you don't know? And I said, no one told me I had to sing. And that pretty much sealed his fate. Either way, the Jonas Brothers are going to be playing in Lincoln for the very first time on December 10th. They're going to be at Pinnacle Bank Arena. And yes, you can win tickets from B107.3. 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

There is no getting sick of that song. Montel Jordan, this is how we do it on B107.3. Good afternoon, I'm Austin Michael. And every afternoon this week, I am giving away a prize pack for the Nebraska Renaissance Fair at Elkhorn Shores. This includes 2 adult tickets, 2 kid tickets, a $40 food voucher, and a refillable mug. And you can win that by playing my new game that has no name. Yeah, that's right. Just head on over to the B107.3 Facebook page. I have posted a picture there. It's a picture of something that was common in the Renaissance era. If you know what it is, put that in replies. Then if you're correct, you go into a random drawing tomorrow morning for that prize pack. The weekend next.

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B107.3, good afternoon, and thanks so much for listening. A new study just came out today that is showing that a common menopausal treatment might be able to lessen the risk of women developing Alzheimer's. I'll tell you more about that coming up in about 8 minutes. Right now, Marshmallow. Hey.

0: The Cranberries on today's variety, B107.3, and finally, the sun is back. Thank you for listening. I'm Austin Michael. So women using estrogen-only menopausal therapy may be less likely to develop Alzheimer's. There's a study that was released just earlier today where they examined 21,000 women. And not only did it show that they were less likely to develop Alzheimer's, but also reduced amyloid plaques. Now, those are the things that gunk up the neural pathways in your brain and are considered to be a major sign of Alzheimer's. The study showed that women over 50 using estrogen-only menopausal therapy were 35% less likely to develop Alzheimer's than non-users. Now, they did add, not to take this as saying that every woman should get the estrogen-only therapy, they noted that many women who have access often have a higher income and access to better health care, nutrition, and the other advantages that create better health outcomes. But it does look awfully good, so I'm going to be keeping an eye on that one. Stick around. I got Dua Lipa and Jason Mraz coming up after this break on
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2: A severe thunderstorm watch is in place for Lincoln and Lancaster County through 4 p.m. Wednesday afternoon, as a cluster of strong storms is expected to move through the area through the early to mid-afternoon hours. Large hail up to quarter to golf ball size, damaging wind gusts between 60 and 70 miles per hour, and areas of heavy rain will be possible. We'll see quieter conditions into your Wednesday evening. From the 1011 Severe Weather Center, I'm meteorologist Bill Rentschler.

97.3, and hard to believe that the weather we're seeing out there right now, all that sunshine, was total chaotic rain about an hour ago. We sent Kenny, our in-house pro photographer, out to get some pictures and some video. And he came across a few people whose cars were stuck on the street halfway underwater. If you'd like to see some of that video, I posted it on the B107.3 Facebook page. Taylor Swift now.

0: the new Paw Patrol's movie. That's Backstreet Boys and their new song, Bottle Up, on B107.3. And the Backstreet Boys recently talked about how they feel about being involved with Paw Patrol.
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Mr. Know-It-All, Teddy Swims on today's Variety, V107.3. Good afternoon. Thanks for hanging out with me. I'm Austin Michael. And come Friday, you'll be able to get a $150 gift certificate to Powers Body Sculpting and Wellness for only $75. 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
3: Yes, the Wednesday drive to work. Now coming to a close. It has been a relatively calm morning. You've still got a couple of slow spots out on the road. 84th and O has been a thorn in our side all morning, still causing some slowdowns. North Antelope Valley Parkway and O as well. A little bit south of town, 56th Street and Normal Boulevard. Hasn't really been an issue this morning. It's coming up to be just a little bit here as we are winding down our drive. Of course, south of town, Nebraska Parkway, getting some slowdowns because of that.
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1: Ah, yes, the Wednesday drive home. It is slow moving today, but you know, it could be worse. It could be raining. Well, I guess it was earlier. That's what's leading to a lot of these slowdowns that we are seeing this afternoon. I was getting reports that 48th and Cornhusker completely flooded over. Some other problem areas all along Cornhusker Highway, you're going to be having those slowdowns with the weather and the construction mixed together. A perfect storm for some slowdowns. A little bit south of town, O Street, also causing you some slowdowns. Almost every intersection along O Street is going to be backed up in some way. If you happen to see anything that you run...

about where an NSYNC reunion is at right now. The Hollywood headlines coming up in about 10 minutes. Right now, Santana with Rob Thomas and Smooth on B107.3.

0: It's the workday wrap-up on today's Variety on B107.3. I'm Austin Michael, and let's go ahead and check in with our Hollywood headlines. There is new information about Hayden Panettiere's death. According to police, the father of her daughter was there in her apartment when she passed away. Reports are saying that he also showed police Hayden's, quote, bag of medication, unquote. And reports are also saying that he did not show any emotion until after she was pronounced dead. Now, he and Hayden did have a rough past together. He served jail time back in 2021 for alleged corporal injury on a cohabitant, assault, and intimidating Hayden. In other news, Celine Dion is making a musical comeback 4 years after being diagnosed with the severely debilitating disease stiff person syndrome. Celine's scheduled to do a 5-week residency in Paris starting on September 12th. By the way, stiff person syndrome is horrible. It causes muscles to stiffen up, almost like steel, and be unable to move in some cases. It also includes severe pain. There aren't any treatments and no cure. However, Celine is dealing with it by doing 90-minute Pilates sessions 3 times a week, ballet classes 2 times a week, new meds, physical therapy, vocal therapy, and immunotherapy. And finally, Joey Fatone recently stated why he thinks that NSYNC will not reunite anytime soon. Joey said, quote, "All of us have to be on the same page, which we're not," unquote. He did elaborate by talking about how they're all at different stages in their lives, including children and other family obligations. It's already been 3 years since they recorded their last song together, which was Better Place, for the Trolls Band Together movie. And those are your Hollywood headlines tonight. Let's go ahead and check in with Time Saver Traffic.
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2: Ah, yes, the Wednesday drive home. You know it. You love it. Things are looking pretty crazy given the torrential downpour that we just had to go through. Your friend and mine, Eric, gave me a call at the traffic hotline to let me know that there is a car at the viaduct by 48th and Cornhusker that is completely submerged. So, if you don't know, don't drive your car in water. It is not a boat. Causing some slowdowns there. O Street, as per usual, going to be slowing us down for the majority of the afternoon drive here south of town as well, causing some slowdowns. If you happen to run into anything on the road, given a car that's submerged or an iceberg in the seas that are now in our streets, let me know at 402-479-1414. I'm Brian Streeter, and this is a quick look at your time-saver traffic.

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1: It's the Orky wrap-up on today's Variety. 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It's Ayaz and Replay on B107.3. He's another one of those artists who got discovered on MySpace, which I think is still around, maybe. Kalani now. Hold it.

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2: And as we are wrapping up our Wednesday drive home, please rest assured in the fact that things are starting to calm down just a little bit. Not crazy calm down, not a sea of tranquility calm, but somewhat close. O Street's still going to be causing you problems for probably the rest of the afternoon. 84th and O is always going to be a pain in our side. A little bit downtown. Downtown still having quite a bit of slowdowns due to all the construction. A little north of town, Cornhusker Highway, also because of construction costs.
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2: Mostly clear to partly cloudy skies expected this evening here in the capital city. Look for 10 o'clock temperatures in Lincoln to cool back to the lower 70s. Overnight lows will drop down to the mid-60s with partly cloudy skies. Look for some clouds, maybe some patchy fogs early on Thursday before mostly sunny, warm, and humid weather is expected by the afternoon with high temperatures reaching the mid to upper 80s. From the 10-11 Severe Weather Center, I'm meteorologist Bill Rentschler.

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I'm Austin Michael, and before you retire for the evening, make sure to head on over to the B107.3 Facebook page. 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
2: Mostly clear to partly cloudy skies expected this evening here in the capital city. Look for 10 o'clock temperatures in Lincoln to cool back to the lower 70s. Overnight lows will drop down to the mid-60s with partly cloudy skies. Look for some clouds, maybe some patchy fog early on Thursday before mostly sunny, warm, and humid weather is expected by the afternoon, with high temperatures reaching the mid to upper 80s. From the 10-11 Severe Weather Center, I'm meteorologist Bill Rentschler.

0: 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We'll find out tomorrow.
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